it's unspeakable also in the sense of the word meaning something taboo. And we shall see as we go on wherein that taboo consists. But from the standpoint of logic, we can't say anything about everything. Because in order to say something about something and state it logically, you have to be able to put it in a class. Now, classes are intellectual boxes. Intellectual boxes. Intellectual boxes. Intellectual boxes. Intellectual boxes. Intellectual boxes. Intellectual boxes. Now classes are intellectual boxes.

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And it kind of dawned on me that I think a big part of the problem is that we misdefine

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0: 11 em dia. 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
1: Baruca, chap, chap. 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Yak, yak. My music. 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

all bubbly, supposed to rhythm save y'all. 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

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I did that flip that hype for eyelids. 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

0: There was one day where I did have to sit down in bed and try not to think of it. Something happened, you know? And I thought, all right. So what we were the rest of my memories to talk about. It is true, there is an energy out there. It took my discussion about these things to another level, because now my discussion with my religious friends and the rest of friends is, all right, so we know there's this energy there. Is this energy conscious? So that we're on that, that's what we're talking now. Can that energy engage with you?
1: Yeah.
0: And if you can, why doesn't it?
1: Yeah.
0: And if you can't, what's the point?
1: What's the point? Yeah. Yeah.
0: But it's still, you know, things that interest us. Like every time we have a little birthday party for the kids or something, we'll find a little place at the back of the garden and we'll be with him and we'll talk this talk. Because we're now all in our 60s. We've seen friends come and go and die and we want to know, well, let them go. And if they meet their family on trip, I'll probably can't go back. I'll probably can't come back and give her a sign. Thank you.

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I've been handling shit, progression. 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

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And I heard that. And it shocked me a bit. And I want to tell you because I'm not that you know him. But it's not the point. And he planned it out. He left his boyfriend. I mean, he left notes and things. But he threw himself off a cliff, Peter. And I just wondered what you think that feeling is like. What goes through your head between throwing yourself off and actually dying? I wondered what you thought of. Perhaps you could call me and tell me because it would help me, because I have a terrible fear of heights. And for me, just the idea of falling so far and being alive. And I just wondered if things going through your head, you know, people that you love and that, or things that you feel that you should have done, flash before you, and that you can't do anything about it. I just wondered what you thought. You're probably the only person that I can call right now. And I'd like to see you. Funny way we're doing that. We just don't really connect.

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You know my number. Hope you're both well. 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

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Better than those other times, imagine 1649. Think how we die. 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Looking at the sky, see myself in the nighttime. Stars in my way, black dot my way. Long drives on the 4-5. Blurred lines put me in my mind. Bad lies. Let me be, leave me be.